wanna touch me, if you deal my number, if you want me, if you dream, I wonder.

Christmas macabre expression. I get you ask a question. Christmas macabre expression. I get you ask a question. What the fuck is jump style? Christmas macabre expression. I get you ask a question. Christmas macabre expression. I get you ask a question.

Punk to Funk. Punk to Funk. Punk to Funk. Punk to Funk. Punk to Funk. Punk to Funk. Punk to Funk. Punk to Funk. Punk to Funk. Punk to Funk. Punk to Funk. Punk to Funk. Punk to Funk.

depressive, obsessive, compulsive illness, side effects, anxiety and insomnia, mania, hypomania, seizures, hypokalemia, dry mouth, excessive sweating, restlessness, suicide, Prozac.

Prozac for the symptomatic relief of depressive, obsessive, compulsive illness, side effects, and anxiety and insomnia, mania, hypomania, seizures, hypokalemia, dry mouth, excessive sweating, restlessness, suicide, Prozac.

health of illness, side effects, and anxiety, and insomnia, mania, hypomania, seizures, hypokalemia, dry mouth, excessive sweating, restlessness, suicide, Prozac.

The spring's my love. Leaves of spring rustling in the trees. Fill my heart with delight. Rebirth of all kind. Sceneries which fulfill my soul, which were tranquilly

You know, I say when we get to my destination, I'm gonna find you there.

Be light as intention becomes clear. You are aligned with something greater. You are supported by the flow of existence. Every moment is an invitation to rise. Every step is guided from within.

People get to dominate, make you shake your ass. People get to dominate, make you shake your ass.

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The devil's eyes.

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We keep dancing. 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